0: The day is done.
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0: 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They're going to be held at the historic Basilica every Thursday in July, and that's from 2 to 3:30 p.m. Tickets will be available for advance purchase at a cost of $20 per person from the Basilica Parish Office during regular office hours. 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And more information on community matters can always be found at coast1011.com.
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Coast 101.1, Never Said I Loved You from the Paolas. And it's Rick here. The Churchill Park Music Festival has an awesome lineup. July 17th and 18th, 24th and 25th. A lot of you looking forward to seeing the Chicks in concert. They're going to be here July 18th. ChurchillParkMusicFestival.com for more. Here's Landslide on the Coast.

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0: It's Coast 101. Darius Rucker, pretty big Bob Dylan fan. There's Hootie and the Blowfish from Summer 1995. Your Summer on the Coast. Only Wanna Be With You from their 1994 album Cracked Rear View. The song released in July of 95 and got to number 6 on the Billboard Hot 100 and a number 1 hit for 3 weeks here in Canada. Hey, it's Rick Bailey. A look at your Coast Precision weather for the weekend next.
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9: Spotty showers, 8 degrees overnight. Drizzle will persist into the day on Saturday, high 18. Partly cloudy Saturday night, low 9, and 20 on Sunday. A few afternoon showers possible. Sunday night, Monday, showers likely cooler Monday, high 13. This is Precision Weather Meteorologist Phil Spivak for Coast 101.1.

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1: 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Alan Richson.
2: 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Yeah. 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
16: Spotty showers, 8 degrees overnight. Drizzle will persist into the day on Saturday, high 18. Partly cloudy Saturday night, low 9, and 20 on Sunday. A few afternoon showers possible. Sunday night, Monday, showers likely cooler Monday, high 13. This is Precision Weather Meteorologist Phil Spivak for Coast 101.1.

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Can I call you, maybe? The greatest hits of all time. 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
14: Spotty showers, 8 degrees overnight. Drizzle will persist into the day on Saturday, high 18. Partly cloudy Saturday night, low 9, and 20 on Sunday. A few afternoon showers possible. Sunday night, Monday, showers likely cooler Monday, high 13. This is Precision Weather Meteorologist Phil Spivak for Coast 1011.

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10: Spotty showers, 8 degrees overnight. Drizzle will persist into the day on Saturday, high 18. Partly cloudy Saturday night, low 9, and 20 on Sunday. A few afternoon showers possible. Sunday night, Monday, showers likely cooler Monday, high 13. This is Precision Weather Meteorologist Phil Spivak for Coast 101.1.

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14: Spotty showers, 8 degrees overnight. Drizzle will persist into the day on Saturday, high 18. Partly cloudy Saturday night, low 9, and 20 on Sunday. A few afternoon showers possible. Sunday night, Monday, showers likely cooler Monday, high 13. This is Precision Weather Meteorologist Phil Spivak for Coast 101.1.

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4: 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We've got drizzle with partly sunny skies today, high 18. It's partly cloudy, low 9 tonight. And Sunday with some sun and cloud, a chance of afternoon showers at a high 20.

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8: 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Today has some drizzle, partly sunny skies, high 18. It's partly cloudy tonight, low 9, and sun and cloud for Sunday. Chance of afternoon showers, high 20.

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1: No. This is the life that I've chosen now.
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1: bed up a tattooed individual.
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1: I have to be more cool about things.
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4: 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Drizzle and partly sunny skies today, high 18. It's partly cloudy, low 9 tonight. Sun and cloud for Sunday with a chance of afternoon showers, high 20.

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8: 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Today with drizzle, partly sunny skies and 18, partly cloudy, low 9 tonight, and sun and cloud with a chance of afternoon showers, high 20 for Sunday.

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4: 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Today with some drizzle, partly sunny and a high 18, partly cloudy tonight, low 9, and Sunday with sun and cloud, a chance of afternoon showers at a high 20.

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6: 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Drizzle and partly sunny for today and a high of 18. It'll be partly cloudy tonight, low 9. Sun and cloud with a chance of afternoon showers for Sunday, high 20.

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2: 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Wait a minute. Hold on. 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
1: Yeah, that sounds terrible. 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
9: 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We get some drizzle today with partly sunny skies, high 18. It's partly cloudy tonight, low 9. And for Sunday, sun and cloud, chance of afternoon showers, high 20.

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3: 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Drizzle today with partly sunny skies, high 18. It's partly cloudy tonight, low 9. And for Sunday, sun and cloud. Chance of afternoon showers, high 20.

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3: 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Marlena.
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1: Uh-huh.
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0: 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Carolyn, woo! And the greatest hits of all time.
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5: 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Drizzle, it's partly sunny today, high 18. Partly cloudy for tonight, low 9. And some sun and cloud for Sunday with a chance of afternoon showers, high 20.

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6: 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We get some drizzle for today. Partly sunny skies, high 18. It's partly cloudy, low 9 tonight. And Sunday with sun and cloud, a chance of afternoon showers, high 20.

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2: 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Ooh, look at that. Ooh, piece of candy.
1: 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Koala.
2: 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And, or ooh, Alan Ritchson.
0: Phil.
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0: Carolyn.
1: Ooh.
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5: 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Today we have some drizzle, partly sunny skies, and a high of 18 degrees. It's partly cloudy, low 9 tonight. Sunday with sun and cloud, chance of afternoon showers, high 20.

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6: 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Today has some drizzle, partly sunny, and a high of 18. Down to 9 tonight with partly cloudy skies. Sun and cloud for Sunday. Chance of afternoon showers, high 20.

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5: 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Drizzle today with partly sunny skies and a high of 18. Partly cloudy tonight and down to 9. Sun and cloud for Sunday with a chance of afternoon showers, the high up to 20.

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10: 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Today we can expect some drizzle, but partly sunny skies, high 18 degrees. It's partly cloudy, low 9 tonight. And for Sunday, sun and cloud, a chance of afternoon showers, the high up to 20.

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3: 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We've got some drizzle today, partly sunny skies and a high of 18. It's partly cloudy for tonight, down to 9, and sun and cloud for Sunday with a chance of afternoon showers, the high 20 degrees.

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11: 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Today has some drizzle. It'll be partly sunny and a high of 18. Partly cloudy for tonight, low 9. And Sunday with sun and cloud, a chance of afternoon showers, high 20.

It's our music and our traditions. From an island to an island, the banks of the roses and the foggy shores of home. Welcome to the Celtic Coast.

Kicking off the Celtic Coast this weekend with Irish Descendants and Raggle Taggle Gypsy. How you doing? I'm Aidan Hems. Let's keep it going with Great Big Sea and Billy Peddle on the Celtic Coast.

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Mark Manning on lead vocals for Rum Ragged, a live version of Mark in the Harbor. How you doing? I'm Ethan Hems. Newfoundland's first lady of song is Joan Morrissey. Thank God we're surrounded by water on the Celtic coast.

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1: 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We're looking at clearing skies later this afternoon, high 18 for today. Clear tonight, low 8, mix of sun and cloud, maybe a shower for tomorrow, with a high of 22 degrees. Classic.

We're heading home to Portland Town. Masterless Men on the Celtic Coast this first hour every Saturday morning is commercial free. I'm Ethan Hibbs. How are you? We're going to be talking a lot about Dalton's Home Hardware Building Center today. I've got two contests on the go. Stay tuned if you're just finding out about them, because I'll have all the details. Here's Coker's Hat and The Bachelor on the Celtic Coast.

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Now, that's a song that'll make you smile early on a Saturday morning, Carlton Show Band. Granny's Old Armchair here on the Celtic Coast. In a week's time, I'm going to be at Honda One, their annual ATV and motorcycle show. 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But join us next weekend, okay? Live on location. Be sure to stop by and say hello. Here's Derry Farrell and Craigan White here on the Celtic Coast.

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2: 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It's going to clear this afternoon. Today's high about 18. Clear tonight, low 8. A mix of sun and cloud tomorrow. There is the chance of maybe a shower or two and a high of 22 degrees for your Sunday.

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1: There they go.

It's our music and our traditions. From an island to an island, the banks of the roses and the foggy shores of home. Welcome to the Celtic Coast.

Navigators on the Celtic Coast, Springfield Road. Well, Arthur O'Brien, I was talking to Arthur a couple of weeks back, actually. Arthur is going to be at Honda One next weekend, 1141 Thompson Road. Their annual ATV and motorcycle show is happening. There's going to be lots of fun there. Bring the kids along for that. He will be there with his son, Aiden, actually, performing live. Liam Hickey. You know Liam. He's going to make a special guest appearance. I will be there broadcasting live for the entire Celtic Coast. We want to see you next weekend. Here's Gerard McCarthy. You know, some say the devil is dead on the Celtic Coast.

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1: Yeah, I could, but
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1: No. This is the life that I've chosen now.
2: Right.
1: I have to
2: bed
1: up a tattooed individual.
2: Gangster life's for you.
1: I have to be more cool about things.
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0: Mornings on the Coast with Bill and Carolyn. 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

0: This is the Celtic Coast, and that's the Pogues and a pair of brown eyes. Thank you for being here every single Saturday. 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A big thank you to our sponsors as well, like Egg Farmers, Newfoundland and Labrador, for supporting the program so much. Here's Tara Han and Rebel Ship on the Celtic Coast.
1: I say to you that there is in operation at the present time a conspiracy to sell, and I use the word sell advisedly, this country to the Dominion of Canada.

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0: Valley Lights on the Celtic Coast. I love that tune. I'm Aiden Hems. How you doing? Well, if you've been following along the program last 3 or 4 weeks, you know we got a couple of things happening with Dalton's Home Hardware Building Center in Cape Royal. First of all, nail down your summer. That is a big prize. Before the show is out today, I will identify another finalist because we're giving away $5,000 worth of product toward a home reno project coming up on Labor Day weekend. It could go to you. 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And what I'm doing with that is, up on our all-new Coast1011.com, my show page, The Celtic Coast, navigate to that, and you'll see, well, the little trivia that I have up there. Could be a picture, could be a sound bite, could be anything. The new one up is a picture, okay? So go there, answer that question, you can win. Last weekend, I had a sound bite of Heave Away by The Fables. Pretty recognizable tune. Allison Vivian got that one. So, Allison, congratulations. You get a $50 gift certificate from Dalton's Home Hardware Building Center in Cape Royal. 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
5: Good morning. Spotty showers on the way today with a high near 18 this afternoon. South to southeast winds at 15 to 25. Coolest along the immediate coast. Tonight becoming partly cloudy. Lows near 9 degrees. Mostly cloudy with isolated showers. A high of 20 tomorrow. It'll be cloudy. 18 on Monday. I'm Precision Weather Meteorologist Russ Murley for Coast 1011.
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7: 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In Yarmouth Town there lived a man, and he had a little tavern down by the strand. The landlord had a daughter fair, a pretty little thing.

0: Lovely.
1: Brian Spancy on the Celtic Coast, Yarmouth Town. I'm Ethan Hems. Well, I hope you're having a great Saturday morning. Thanks for being here. Get your entries in for Nail Down Your Summer with Dalton's Home Hardware Building Center in Cape Royal. You could win $5,000 towards a home reno project. Grand prize winner to be announced on the Saturday on the Labor Day weekend right here on this program. I'll have another finalist before the show is out today as well. In the meantime, Celtic Thunder, Seven Drunken Nights on the Celtic Coast.
2: As I went home on a Monday night, as drunk could be, I saw a horse outside the door, where my old horse should be. So I called me wife and I says to her,

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So I called my wife and I says to her,

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So I called his wife and I says to her, will you kindly tell to me

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That's Celtic Connection. 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I'm Aidan Hibbs. How you doing? Hope you're having a great Saturday. Irish Rovers now. The orange and the green on the Celtic coast.

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Sarah, Sarah, won't you come out

0: Buddy wants his name, the other fellas, and Sarah on the Celtic Coast. I'm Eden Hemps. Good morning. Have you visited my show page at coast1011.com yet? I urge you, please, go there and let me know the answer to that question that I have up today. 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Got to say hi to Allison Vivian. Allison, last weekend, identified the Fables Heave Away as the soundbite that I had up on the website as well. So Allison gets a $50 gift certificate from Dalton's Home Hardware Billing Center in Cape Royal. 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
13: Good morning. Spotty showers on the way today with a high near 18 this afternoon. South to southeast winds at 15 to 25. Coolest along the immediate coast. Tonight becoming partly cloudy, lows near 9 degrees. Mostly cloudy with isolated showers, a high of 20 tomorrow. It'll be cloudy, 18 on Monday. I'm Precision Weather Meteorologist Russ Murley for Coast 101.1.

It's our music and our traditions. From an island to an island, the banks of the roses and the foggy shores of home. Welcome to the Celtic Coast.

Well, I hope you're enjoying the Celtic Coast this morning. The Fables, buy us a drink. How you doing? I'm Aiden Hibbs, Masterless Men, Big Strong Man on the Celtic Coast.

0: think the man hell's fire. 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Big shit. 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
1: Good morning.
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1: That's the time to go. 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

This is the Celtic Coast, and playing that song this morning is a little bit of wishful thinking, I think, on my part, as we try to get some summer weather going here. Luke Kelly and the Dubliners and the hot asphalt. Wouldn't you like to be able to just say you walked on hot pavement once this year? Stick around. We have music coming up from Great Big Sea. First, it's Fine Crowd, Sail On, Teresa Maria. This song written by Hugh Scott. A great job done by Fine Crowd right here on the Celtic Coast.

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0: city's sites, Paradise, Mount Pearl, and St. John's for those particular times. Now, the race starts at 8. Bill Hart from Coast 101.1 will be there to get the runners going at the launch. Our very own Jenna Bowring will be at the finish line calling out names of people who cross that finish line, and it's always a lot of fun. Make sure you're there. If you're not running, go down and show your support for the runners. The Telly 10 is happening tomorrow morning, and Coast 101.1, so proud to be a part of it. Your Coast Precision Weather is on the way. Stick around.
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2: Good morning. I'm Bill Hart. I'm here at Leon 60 Elizabeth Avenue, and with it officially being summer, you know what that means? Boxing Week. No, really. Boxing Week at Leon's. It's back, and you know what it means when Boxing Week rolls around? 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
3: Good morning. Spotty showers on the way today with a high near 18 this afternoon. South to southeast winds at 15 to 25. Coolest along the immediate coast. Tonight becoming partly cloudy, lows near 9 degrees. Mostly cloudy with isolated showers, a high of 20 tomorrow. It'll be cloudy, 18 on Monday. I'm Precision Weather Meteorologist Russ Murley for Coast 101.1.

Ah, some fine lads right there. Too much drink on the Celtic coast. I'm Ethan Hibbs. Here's Sean Sullivan, Rob Slaney, Carlingford on the Celtic coast.

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water. But the wind and the west moon elected to stay. So tonight the west moon hangs over the harbor, shines down across the headland and out across the bay, shines down through the trees and rests on the graveyard as if looking

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0: Gardens. It started at 10 o'clock, but it's going to run until about 4:30. 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Take the kids. 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
7: Near Banbridge, down in the county, down one evening last July, down a boring green came a sweet Connie, and she smiled as she passed me by. She looked so neat in her two bare feet and the sheen in her nut brown hair. Such a coaxing elf.

That's the High Kings and the Star of the County Down. They're coming back to the island this fall. Cannot wait to see them. How you doing this morning? I'm Eden Hibbs. How about some Shanny Ganuck, the Dorymen, on the Celtic coast?

We're cooking on the Celtic coast with egg farmers of Newfoundland and Labrador. If you got eggs, you got dinner. Look for great recipes at eggs.ca on Coast 101.1.

0: That's the Furies and Davy Arthur on the Celtic Coast. And for me, the definitive version of When You Were Sweet 16 is the one I grew up with. I'm Eden Hibbs. How you doing? Nailing down your summer, are you? Trying to figure out how that home renovation is all going to come together in the fall? Well, we can help you out with that. Dalton's Home Hardware Billing Center in Cape Royal, a wonderful group of people, said, you know what? We did this last year. We had a lot of fun doing it. We helped somebody out. Let's do it again this year. Nail down your summer. $5,000 worth of product could be yours. Tell me about that rental project that you got coming up. Maybe it's a deck or a step or a shed or a bathroom or a kitchen or a living room or a basement or whatever. Send me some pictures. Tell me your story. That's all you got to do. Celtic@coast1011.com. We would love to hear from you. And Dalton's Home Hardware Billing Center in Cape Royal saying thank you for your patronage by helping out and helping you nail down your summer. Your Coast Precision weather is coming right up, so stay right there.
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5: Good morning. Spotty showers on the way today with a high near 18 this afternoon. South to southeast winds at 15 to 25. Coolest along the immediate coast. Tonight becoming partly cloudy, lows near 9 degrees. Mostly cloudy with isolated showers, a high of 20 tomorrow. It'll be cloudy, 18 on Monday. I'm Precision Weather Meteorologist Russ Murley for Coast 101.1.
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Now, Fina on the Celtic Coast kicking off this hour with Turalurlay. How you doing? I'm Aiden Hebbs. 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Find the Celtic Coast show page, and there's a question that I have up there for you. If you know the answer, email me. All the instructions are there, and you could be winning next weekend. It might be your name that I'm announcing. The Ennis Sisters now, Red-Haired Mary on the Celtic Coast.

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2: The smell of burning dust.
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3: Oh.
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2: Carolyn just made me feel like a young boy again. Wait a minute. Hold on. Rewind that tape.
1: Yeah, that sounds terrible. HR!
0: Mornings on the Coast with Bill and Carolyn. 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

That's Carlton Show Band, McCarthy's Party, here on the Celtic Coast. I'm Eden Hibbs. How you doing? Sending a shout out to everybody at Osmond's Furniture today. Beautiful furniture store. That's Water Street West. You know, they've been selling Canadian-made furniture since 1972, and they've been proudly supporting the Celtic Coast here for, well, pretty much since we've been on the air. So I just want to say thank you so much for that. Here's Rum Ragged, Old Shoreline on the Celtic Coast.

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0: From Ireland, Whistling Donkeys, singing about South Australia. I'm Eden Hibbs. Well, how are you doing? And thank you for being here on the Celtic Coast. It's such a great time. This time next week, when you're listening to the show, you'll be hearing me from Honda One, 1141 Topsail Road. You see, next weekend, Honda One has their annual ATV and motorcycle show. Now, if you have a great-looking ATV or motorcycle and you're thinking, I'd like to be in that show, you can register. Go to HondaOne.net for that. And we're going to have special guests there next weekend, like Paralympian Liam Hickey, who everybody's heard of. He's been so successful. Also, Arthur O'Brien from The Navigators, along with his son, Aiden, for some live performances. I'm going to be there hosting the show live. There'll be all kinds of stuff happening, so we want to see you there as well. Next Saturday, Honda One, 1141 Topsail Road, for their annual ATV and motorcycle show. Stick around, okay? I've got your Coast Precision weather details up next.
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2: Good morning. This is Bill Hart here at Leon's, 60 Elizabeth Avenue. Busy spot this hour because it's Boxing Week here at Leon's. I know, Boxing Week. It's not just for the holiday season anymore. It's happening now in the full swing of summer. And I'm telling you, the deals, just like Boxing Week during the holiday season, are just as good now. 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
14: Good morning. Spotty showers on the way today with a high near 18 this afternoon. South to southeast winds at 15 to 25. Coolest along the immediate coast. Tonight becoming partly cloudy, lows near 9 degrees. Mostly cloudy with isolated showers, a high of 20 tomorrow. It'll be cloudy, 18 on Monday. I'm Precision Weather Meteorologist Russ Murley for Coast 1011.

That's the Fables on the Celtic Coast, Down East Day. How you doing? I'm Eden Hibbs. You ever been there before? Punters, to keep us going on the Celtic Coast.

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0: Listen, have you ever played Ultimate Frisbee? 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
2: 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Deals everywhere you look, because it's Boxing Week. 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

Navigators, Celtic Coast, and The Widowmaker. How you doing? I'm Aiden Hems. Arthur O'Brien and his son Aiden will be at Honda One on 1141 Topsail Road next Saturday morning. I'll be there too, broadcasting live this very show. And Arthur and Aiden will be doing some live performing. It's all part of the Honda One ATV and Motorcycle Show. 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Masterless Men, Sean south of Gary Owen on the Celtic Coast.

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0: Ah, poor old Dicey Riley. That's the Dublin City Ramblers here on the Celtic Coast. Happy Saturday, everybody. I hope you have wonderful weekend plans. You getting out to the cabin or to the campsite or anything like that, doing some traveling across the province. This time of year, man, driving across the island portion of the province is stunning, just absolutely stunning. Hello to all of our friends who are listening off the Avalon, Clarenville, Bonavista, and beyond. We love having you here on the Celtic Coast every Saturday morning. Want to say a special hello, too, to the fine folks at East Coast Kia, because they are proud sponsors of the program, and we love having you along. Stick around for your Coast Precision weather, because that's right after these.
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2: Good morning. This is Bill Hart. We're here at Leon, 60 Elizabeth Avenue. It's Boxing Week. Yes, and that's the big thing. That's why it's so crowded here today. It's because people know Boxing Week is when you get the best deals. So we don't have to wait until it's bitterly cold outside to take advantage of them. We can take advantage of them right now. Appliances. Let's talk about those for a moment. How about this Bosch dishwasher? Regular $11.49. Now just $7.75. That's over $370 off. With that money you save, you can get that Samsung microwave over there, which is only $345. And you still have money left over. See? This is why Boxing Week is a big deal here at Leon. So drop by and see us today, because these deals, limited time only. 60 Elizabeth Avenue or leons.ca. Leons, that's comfortable. This is Bill Hart on Coast 101.1.
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17: Good morning. Spotty showers on the way today with a high near 18 this afternoon. South to southeast winds at 15 to 25. Coolest along the immediate coast. Tonight becoming partly cloudy. Lows near 9 degrees. Mostly cloudy with isolated showers. A high of 20 tomorrow. It'll be cloudy. 18 on Monday. I'm Precision Weather Meteorologist Russ Murley for Coast 101.1.

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It's our music and our traditions. From an island to an island, the banks of the roses and the foggy shores of home. Welcome to the Celtic Coast. Yeah,

All right, song's over. Gather up the pots and the old tin cans. Connemara, hills of Connemara on the Celtic coast. Here's Grod McCarthy, and he's going out for one on the Celtic coast.

with a message from my friend. 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How we get there and the crack is gone.

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That's the Pogues. Great tune, hey? A rainy night in Soho. I'm Aiden Hibbs. Well, I hope you're having a great day. You want to win a $50 gift card from Dalton's Home Hardware Building Center in Cape Royal? 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On that website, you navigate to my show page, The Celtic Coast, and I've got a question there for you. If you can answer it next weekend, it might be your name that I'm announcing as the winner of a $50 gift card. Compliments of Dalton's Home Hardware Billing Center in Cape Royal. Like I did earlier in the show when I said Alice and Vivian won from last weekend, she identified the sound bites on my show page as Heave Away by the Fables. And she was right. Allison, congratulations. Dubliners now. The crack was 90 in the Isle of Man, right here on the Celtic Coast.

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0: Alan Doyle, and a beautiful version of Where the Nightingale Sings. How you doing? I'm Aiden Hibbs, and thanks for being here this afternoon on the Celtic Coast. The show kind of flew by this morning. I don't know what you were at, but man, it was busy here picking out the great tunes and just having a wonderful time on the Celtic Coast. Now, a reminder, before the show is out, I'm going to identify another finalist with the Daltons Home Hardware Billing Center, Cape Royal, Nail Down Your Summer Contest. So if you want in, send an email to me right now, Celtic@Coast1011.com. Another finalist will be announced before the show ends. Coast Precision Weather is coming up. Stick around.
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2: And good afternoon. This is Bill Hart. We're here at Leon, 60 Elizabeth Avenue. 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
14: Skies remain cloudy, spotty showers this afternoon, highs near 18. Cooler at the coast, south to southeast winds at 15 to 25. Tonight becoming partly cloudy, lows near 9 degrees. Mostly cloudy with isolated showers, 20 degrees tomorrow, cloudy, 10 degrees tomorrow night. It'll be cloudy, 18 on Monday. I'm Precision Weather Meteorologist Russ Murley for Coast 101.1.

That's a crowd of bold shearmen and When We Was Boys on the Celtic Coast. I'm Eden Hibbs. How you doing? Have you heard the tale about Paddy McGinty's goat? Here are the Ennis sisters on the Celtic Coast.

0: Celtic's goat. Hey!
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0: 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It's called Move for Her. 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
2: And a good afternoon. This is Bill Hart. We're here at Leon, 60 Elizabeth Avenue. 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
6: Aiden Hibbs on the Celtic Coast.

Shanigadak, the old Sclera hat here on the Celtic Coast. I'm Aidan Hibbs. How you doing? Just warning you now, coming up in my next break, I'll be announcing the name of the next finalist in the Dalton's Home Hardware Building Center Cape Royal Nail Down Your Summer Contest. 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You can email me right now at celtic@coast1011.com. We keep things going with what Ron Hines himself referred to as his masterpiece. Here's Atlantic Blue on the Celtic Coast.

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0: I'm feeling a little sociable today. How about you? That is Celtic Connection. On the Celtic Coast, it's the day before the Telly 10. Are you running? Best of luck and have a lot of fun. It is an incredible event. You know what? Right now I have to do two things. I have to remind you to go to the Celtic Coast show page at coast1011.com. Answer that question for a chance to win a $50 gift certificate from Dalton's Home Hardware Billing Center in Cape Royal. Also, I have to name a finalist in the Nail Down Your Summer contest with Dalton's Home Hardware Billing Center in Cape Royal. So I got this email, and it says, I've been a faithful listener since you started this amazing show. I already love this person. And never miss it, the email goes on to say, I'd like to enter the Dalton's giveaway. It would be fantastic to update and fix, LOL, this back deck at our cabin. There's so many things wrong with it. Our dog Harley would surely enjoy looking over his kingdom from a new deck. Have yourself a wonderful weekend. And that email comes from Connie Stacy. Connie, you are now a finalist in the Nail Down Your Summer contest with Dalton's Home Hardware Billing Center in Cape Royal. I'll do it again next weekend, another finalist. So through the week, right now, whenever you want to do it, send me your entry, Celtic at coast1011.com. Coast Precision Weather is on the way. Stick around.
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2: Hi again, this is Bill Hart. We're here at Leon's, 60 Elizabeth Avenue. 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It's Boxing Week. I know. It's June, almost July, but it's Boxing Week at Leon's. The same deals you remember from the chill of winter are here in the heat of summer. Some examples? 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Just know that Boxing Week deals at Leon's are only for a limited time. So certainly hope to see you before 5 today or maybe tomorrow. They're open from 12 until 5 at Leon's, 60 Elizabeth Avenue. 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
18: Skies remain cloudy, spotty showers this afternoon. Highs near 18. Cooler at the coast. South to southeast winds at 15 to 25. Tonight becoming partly cloudy. Lows near 9 degrees. Mostly cloudy with isolated showers. 20 degrees tomorrow. Cloudy. 10 degrees tomorrow night. It'll be cloudy. 18 on Monday. I'm Precision Weather Meteorologist Russ Murley for Coast 101.1.
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0: It's Coast 101, you too, with Beautiful Day, and it's Rick Bailey. It's Saturday afternoon, and it turned out to be pretty nice. Got some sunshine today. Here's Delamitri, Roll to Me on the Coast.
1: Look

It's Coast 101.1. When you talk about great duets, I think that's definitely one of them. The Queen of Soul, Aretha Franklin, joining George Michael for I Knew You Were Waiting For Me. Hey, you're with Rick Bailey and Jimmy Eat World on the Coast.

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0: It's Coast 101 and a summer 1984 hit for your summer on the coast. Duran Duran with The Reflex. And that was actually the band's first to top the Billboard Hot 100. And one of two songs in the year 1984 that kept Dancing in the Dark from Bruce Springsteen from reaching the number one spot. Yeah, the other tune was When Doves Cry from Prince. Well, you know, The Reflex and When Doves Cry, really big hits, definitely. But Dancing in the Dark, keeping that one out of the number one spot, I don't know how I feel about that. Hey, it's Rick Bailey. And hey, if you want to find Jenna Bowring, well, she's not going to be out in our Coast Summer Cruiser today. But she's going to be back in full force tomorrow for Summer on the Coast 2026 with Leon's Furniture. She's making some stops at the Telly 10 Road Race. She's going to be there for tomorrow. She's got a few other stops for Sunday. So make sure you drop by, say hi to her. She's got that ballot to fill out, as always. $150 in Petro-Canada, North Atlantic, and Orange Store gas. Compliments of Steers Insurance could be yours on Monday morning. Bill and Carolyn making the draw for a lucky name around 7:30 on Monday, so make sure you tune in for that. But if you still want to get that ballot in today, you can do that online on our Coast website, coast1011.com. Just look for the Summer on the Coast link there. That's Summer on the Coast 2026 with Leon's Furniture, Elizabeth Avenue East and Armstrong Boulevard, Gander, and fueled by North Atlantic, Petro-Canada, and Orange Store. Every great road trip begins and ends here. Your Coast Precision Weather is on the way.
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2: Hey, good afternoon. This is Bill Hart. We're here at Leon, 60 Elizabeth Avenue. It's Boxing Week. Don't look at the calendar. No. Trust me when I say this. The deals that you received last winter are now available to you during the summer. So I advise you, come on by and take advantage of them while you can, because this is all for a limited time. 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The bedroom, maybe. Dining room, no matter what room, needs a little fixing. 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
1: Skies remain cloudy, spotty showers this afternoon, highs near 18. Cooler at the coast, south to southeast winds at 15 to 25. Tonight becoming partly cloudy, lows near 9 degrees. Mostly cloudy with isolated showers, 20 degrees tomorrow, cloudy, 10 degrees tomorrow night. It'll be cloudy, 18 on Monday. I'm Precision Weather Meteorologist Russ Murley for Coast 101.1.

Becky has been posting some photos on social media of the majestic lawnmower. It's actually just photos of horses that she sees in open fields. Yeah, I think they do a lot of lawn mowing, don't they? Here's Cher and Believe on Coast 101.1.

0: 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Hey, Festival 500, Growing the Voices, having a Canada Day sing-along this coming Wednesday, July 1st. That'll be at the Rooms starting at 3 p.m. They're going to get together and sing favorite songs that have been composed and or sung by well-known Canadians. And all are welcome to come along, bring some lawn chairs, your friends and families, and some sunscreen. It's a free event. Be prepared to sing along with Julia Halfyard, Phil Roberts, and Doug Dunsmore. If it's sunny, the event's taking place on the lawn. If it's an inclement weather day, it's going to be inside the Rooms. You can find some details on this and lots more Community Matters anytime at coast1011.com.
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0: It's Coast 101, Hootie and the Blowfish with I Go Blind, the old 80s 5440 song, and it's Rick Bailey. Got a Summer on the Coast coming your way with the B-52s from 1990. It's right after Train, Drops of Jupiter on the Coast.
1: Now that she

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Summer on the Coast with Refine MediSpa. 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Summer 1990.

0: It's Coast 101 and Summer on the Coast, Summer 1990. The B-52s and their song Rome, which became a top 10 hit in that year. And, well, you know, it's a perfect song for summer, right? You're roaming around. It's Rick Bailey, and we've got a look at your Coast Precision weather the rest of the weekend. Looking all right. We'll check that out coming up.
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2: Hi again. This is Bill Hart here at Leon 60 Elizabeth Avenue. It's Boxing Week. 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
14: Skies remain cloudy, spotty showers this afternoon, highs near 18. Cooler at the coast, south to southeast winds at 15 to 25. Tonight becoming partly cloudy, lows near 9 degrees. Mostly cloudy with isolated showers, 20 degrees tomorrow, cloudy, 10 degrees tomorrow night. It'll be cloudy, 18 on Monday. I'm Precision Weather Meteorologist Russ Murley for Coast 101.1.

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Coast 101.1, Bruce Springsteen and Dancing in the Dark. That one failed to make the top spot on the Billboard charts in 1984. The Reflex and When Doves Cry, keeping the boss out of the top spot. Hey, it's Rick. Here's Trooper on the Coast. Here they come.

It's Coast 101.1, Australian singer Kylie Minogue and The Locomotion. It's Rick Bailey, and we're sticking with Australia and the band Men at Work. The band's songwriter and vocalist Colin Hay does a version of one of Men at Work's big hits tomorrow when you join Bill Sharp on Sunday at 9. He's got cool jazz on the coast, brought to you by North 48 Bar and Grill.

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0: It's Coast 1011, and we're revisiting the summer of 1988 for A Summer on the Coast from Belinda Carlisle and her hit album, Heaven on Earth. The third single released was Circle in the Sand, got up to number 7 on the Billboard charts, and reached number 5 in Canada. The video was filmed in Half Moon Bay, California, with lots of beach scenes in the background. Kind of appropriate. It's, you know, a summer song, right? However, I kind of got to thinking, imagine Belinda had done the video here in Newfoundland. Might have been a little bit windier, but it probably would have been a lot more beautiful, I think. Yeah, you know, maybe that's me being biased, but, you know. Hey, it's Rick Bailey, and if you're having a great summer, maybe you could have an even better summer with a better room in your house. If you're thinking ahead to home renovations, well, the Coast and Dalton's Home Hardware Building Center giving you an opportunity to nail down your summer again. This all happens during the Celtic Coast. Aidan Hibbs on Saturday mornings from 8 a.m. to 1 p.m. He's got the very best in Newfoundland and Irish traditional music for you. He's also taking finalists every single Saturday, right up until Labor Day. What we need from you is some details. If you've got a home reno project you want to get underway, give us some fine details, a photo maybe. 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So get your details in to Aidan, Celtic at coast1011.com, and we could help you nail down your summer again with Dalton's Home Hardware Building Center, Cape Royal, exceptional service, guaranteed big box pricing, and everyday delivery. 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
1: Skies remain cloudy, spotty showers this afternoon, highs near 18. Cooler at the coast, south to southeast winds at 15 to 25. Tonight becoming partly cloudy, lows near 9 degrees. Mostly cloudy with isolated showers, 20 degrees tomorrow, cloudy, 10 degrees tomorrow night. It'll be cloudy, 18 on Monday. I'm Precision Weather Meteorologist Russ Marley for Coast 101.1.

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We'll practice safety tomorrow. The Tele 10 road race will be on early, so watch out for road closure.

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Coast 101.1, Never Said I Loved You. There's the Paolas and Rick Bailey hanging with you for Saturday. Yeah, a little bit of sunshine out there. I didn't really see a whole lot of showers or drizzle. Yeah, I think it's going to be a decent weekend. Your summer on the coast coming up with some In Excess after Toto on the coast.

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0: It's Coast 1011, a sensational tune from the summer of 1988. Australian rockers in excess. Summer on the Coast with New Sensation. That was number 3 on the Billboard charts in that year, and it got all the way up to number 1. Yeah, perfect summer tune. And it's Rick Bailey. Try something sensational, exciting, like zip lining. And you can do it right here at home, too. North Atlantic Zip Lines. I just recently saw a Facebook video that they shared trying to eat a bowl of Fruit Loops. Yeah, put milk on some cereal and eat it while zip lining. And they actually did it. Not bad. 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I mean, it's zip lining, and that's exciting in and of itself. NorthAtlanticZipLines.com if you want to find out some more. And, minutes away from downtown to check it out. Coming up, we'll get a look at your Coast Precision Weather.
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17: Skies remain cloudy, spotty showers this afternoon, highs near 18. Cooler at the coast, south to southeast winds at 15 to 25. Tonight becoming partly cloudy, lows near 9 degrees. Mostly cloudy with isolated showers, 20 degrees tomorrow, cloudy, 10 degrees tomorrow night. It'll be cloudy, 18 on Monday. I'm Precision Weather Meteorologist Russ Murley for Coast 101.1.

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It's Coast 101, Natasha Bedingfield with Unwritten, and it's Rick Bailey. Well, in case you don't know, Nevaeh's Lemonade Stand on right now until 4 p.m. at the Paradise Double Ice Complex. Lots of great music and cheerleaders, dancers, games of chance, bouncy castles, face painting, tattoos, princesses, food trucks, dogs, circ acts, cotton candy, lemonade, of course, prize draws, antique car show, and lots more. 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

0: It's Coast 101.1, Summer on the Coast. Hey, the Beach Boys. They're all about summer, aren't they? summer 1988 and the movie Cocktail. There's Kokomo, and it's Rick Bailey. We're getting lots of summer vibes this weekend when you join Keith Soper. He's got epic 80s, as you know, the best from the decade, and churning out all kinds of great 80s hits to get your summer happening. This weekend, also going to feature an epic 80s spotlight on Hall & Oates. They were the big hit makers of the 1980s, so check out three from Hall & Oates tonight at 8 o'clock and back tomorrow at noon. 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
11: Skies remain cloudy, spotty showers this afternoon, highs near 18. Cooler at the coast, south to southeast winds at 15 to 25. Tonight becoming partly cloudy, lows near 9 degrees. Mostly cloudy with isolated showers, 20 degrees tomorrow, cloudy, 10 degrees tomorrow night. It'll be cloudy, 18 on Monday. I'm Precision Weather Meteorologist Russ Murley for Coast 101.1.

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It's Coast 101.1. There's Courage from the Tragically Hip. And it's Rick Bailey, Summer on the Coast, taking us back to 1997 after another hit that talks about summer, the magic of summer, with the Cars on Coast 101.1.

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0: It's Coast 101.1 Summer on the Coast with Australian duo Savage Garden. Huge hit from their debut record. And in summer 1997, I Want You was a number four hit on the Billboard Hot 100. Number one right here in Canada. We know good talent when we hear it. Hey, it's Rick Bailey. And hey, if you want to get yourself some summer giveaways, well, we've got lots of prizes on board. The Coast Summer Cruiser, Summer on the Coast 2026 with Leon's Furniture. Now, if you're looking for the cruiser today, you're not going to find Jenna Bowering driving it today. No, she's taking a Saturday off, but she's going to be pretty busy tomorrow. So definitely get out and find her. She's going to be out at the Tele 10 Road Race tomorrow. That's going to be pretty exciting. And she's got a few other stops for Sunday. So make sure you drop by, say hi to Jenna, get some great prizes on board, including your prize from CAA Atlantic. You're a partner for travel, savings, and peace of mind all year long. 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And, yeah, she's also got that ballot to fill out because, hey, free gas on Monday morning with Bill and Carolyn wouldn't go astray, would it? So make sure you find Jenna tomorrow for Summer on the Coast 2026 with Leon's Furniture, Elizabeth Avenue East and Armstrong Boulevard, Gander.
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7: Skies remain cloudy, spotty showers this afternoon, highs near 18. Cooler at the coast, south to southeast winds at 15 to 25. Tonight becoming partly cloudy, lows near 9 degrees. Mostly cloudy with isolated showers, 20 degrees tomorrow, cloudy, 10 degrees tomorrow night. It'll be cloudy, 18 on Monday. I'm Precision Weather Meteorologist Russ Marley for Coast 101.1.

Coast 101.1, Footloose from Kenny Loggins. And you're with Rick. Hope you're going to save some time tonight to get loose with Keith Zoper, bringing you the best from the 80s. He's got epic 80s, and that's tonight, starting at 8 o'clock. Here's Eagle Eye Jerry on the Coast.

It's Coast 101.1. Don't lose my number. There's Phil Collins, and it's Rick Bailey here. Have you checked out the latest Adventures of Dana and Bill video? Find it on our Coast Facebook page and on YouTube. We've got a new Coast crew member, but it's crazy that we still can't get her name right. It's not really surprising, though, when you've got such forgetful Coast crew members as we do here. Here's Fun Young Cannibals on the Coast.

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0: It's Coast 101, and if you're talking about summer hits, that's a huge one from summer 2011, Maroon 5, joined by Christina Aguilera, Summer on the Coast with Moves Like Jagger. And yeah, that one released in June of 2011, and yeah, it rose to the top of the charts, like worldwide. Yeah, number one on Billboard, number one here in Canada. It was just everywhere. Everywhere you went, you were moving like Jagger. You had no other choice, right? Hey, it's Rick Bailey. Hope you're moving on this lovely weekend. And you might want to move on down to Gower Street and check out a cool show from Spirit of Newfoundland Productions. They're on a tear with another heartfelt and hilarious musical comedy called It's a Nice Day for Dwight's Wedding. Yeah, this is totally fun. Side-busting laughs, musical hits, meddling mothers. It's got everything, right? It's going to have you tapping your toes and grinning ear to ear. And that's before the I do's. So, you know, a good bay wedding is where it's at. So get your tickets at spiritofnewfoundland.com, or you can call 579-3023 and say yes to the mess. It's a nice day for Dwight's wedding from Spirit of Newfoundland and supported by Coast 101.1.
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1: Skies remain cloudy, spotty showers this afternoon, highs near 18. Cooler at the coast, south to southeast winds at 15 to 25. Tonight becoming partly cloudy, lows near 9 degrees. Mostly cloudy with isolated showers, 20 degrees tomorrow, cloudy, 10 degrees tomorrow night. It'll be cloudy, 18 on Monday. I'm Precision Weather Meteorologist Russ Murley for Coast 101.1.

It's Coast 101, Bare Naked Ladies with their version of Lovers in a Dangerous Time. How are you? My name's Rick. Here's Kansas on the coast.

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0: 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Hey, coming up at St. Mark's Anglican Church on Logie Bay Road here in St. John's, they've got their annual Pride Worship for this coming Monday, June 29th. It is still Pride Month, so they've got the Pride Worship taking place Monday with celebrant Bishop Samuel Rose and preacher Canon Tom Mugford. There's also a reception to follow, and it'll be live streamed at St. Mark's Anglican Church. Get some details on our Community Matters page at coast1011.com. And if you've got a community matter you'd like to share with the Coast, you can do so. 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

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Don't forget that Monday morning with Bill and Carolyn, 7:30, they'll announce a name from our ballot box. 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

0: It's Coast 101.1 and a big summer hit back to the summer of 1990. The biggest selling hit single from boy band New Kids on the Block. Oh, yeah. That was huge. You probably had their posters on your wall, didn't you? They spent 3 weeks at number one on Billboard's Hot 100 with that song, Step by Step. It also was a number one hit here in Canada from summer 1990. Hey, it's Rick Bailey, and have you stepped outside to enjoy what we've got weather-wise? Yeah, we got a little bit of sunshine. It's pretty warm this weekend, too. We'll check in with your Coast Precision Weather on the way. It's gonna
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13: Skies remain cloudy, spotty showers this afternoon, highs near 18. Cooler at the coast, south to southeast winds at 15 to 25. Tonight becoming partly cloudy, lows near 9 degrees. Mostly cloudy with isolated showers, 20 degrees tomorrow, cloudy, 10 degrees tomorrow night. It'll be cloudy, 18 on Monday. I'm Precision Weather Meteorologist Russ Murley for Coast 101.1.

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It's Coast 101.1 Soft Sell, Tainted Love, and it's Rick Bailey. Well, I think it's definitely getting to be a good start to our summer season. We're getting some of those warmer temperatures that we like to see. And it only took us most of June for it to happen. Here's Sky and Love Song on Coast 101.1.

Coast 101.1, Wishing Well from Terrence Trent D'Arby, and it's Rick Bailey. It's Saturday afternoon. What a great weekend. And if you're wishing, I'd love to have the Coast app on my Android phone and take it wherever I like. Well, that can happen. And I'll tell you how. Give it up in a moment after Whitney Houston on the Coast.

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0: It's Coast 1011, and we're revisiting the summer of 1996 with a Summer on the Coast hit from New Zealand band, OMC. I didn't know they were from New Zealand, but yeah, huge hit in How Bizarre. Had all the makings of a great summer song with mariachi guitars and trumpets and everything. And it topped the charts. A number one hit in Australia, in their native New Zealand, in Ireland, in Austria, and here in Canada. And it peaked at number four on the Billboard Hot 100 in the U.S. Hey, it's Rick Bailey. Hey, I was telling you that if you want to take the coast with you, but you've got an Android device, you may be thinking, well, they don't have the Android app. Well, that's not the case anymore. We do have the iOS app for your iPhone, so you can pick up our Coast app there. But now you can get it on the Google Play Store for Android devices. So, yeah, it's absolutely free to download. And you can stay up to date on all our contests and our shows and all your favorite hits anytime you want. You can even email us directly from the app. So why don't you download it today? Yeah, you can get it on Android right now, the new Coast app, and take it wherever you go for summer and crank it up. Your Coast Precision Weather coming up.
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12: Skies have become partly cloudy tonight, lows near 9 degrees, light west to southwest winds. Mostly cloudy tomorrow, Sunday, there is a slight chance of a shower, but still mild, with a high near 20. Cloudy, 10 degrees Sunday night, it'll be cloudy, 18 on Monday. I'm Precision Weather Meteorologist Ross Marley for Coast 101.1.

It's Coast 101.1 and Steeler's Wheel stuck in the middle with you. It's Rick Bailey, and you don't want to get stuck for traffic tomorrow. The Tele 10 road race is on, so you might want to check the city web pages, St. John's, Mount Pearl, and Paradise, to see where the best way to go around is. I think it's a good idea. Here's Eurythmics on the Coast.

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0: It's Coast 101, Summer on the Coast, and all the way back to summer 1966 with The Lovin' Spoonful featuring John Sebastian. There's Summer in the City, and it's Rick Bailey here in the city of St. John's. And speaking of which, the city of St. John's has announced their lineup for the 2026 Music at Concert Series. Now, if you've never checked it out, in the downtown at Harborside Park, they've got a live show. Yeah, that starts out around the lunch hour, around 12:30 until 1:30 p.m. And it's going to kick off on July 3rd with Sherry Ryan, who's a great artist. But it's going to run right up until September 18th. So if you want to see the full lineup for the Music at Concert Series for 2026, go to the City of St. John's website and you'll check out more. Your Coast Precision Weather is on the way.
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4: Skies have become partly cloudy tonight, lows near 9 degrees, light west to southwest winds. Mostly cloudy tomorrow, Sunday, there is a slight chance of a shower, but still mild with a high near 20. Cloudy, 10 degrees Sunday night, it'll be cloudy, 18 on Monday. I'm Precision Weather Meteorologist Ross Marley for Coast 101.1.

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1: And, yes. And, or ooh, Alan Ritchson.
2: Bill. Yeah. Carolyn. Ooh. And the greatest hits of all time.
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Coast 101.1, Celine Dion, that's the way it is, and it's Rick. Well, that's the way summer goes in 1984. We're going to hear a summer hit on the way after Avicii here on the coast. Feeling my

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Summer 1984.

0: It's Coast 101.1 and your summer on the coast. That's summer 1984. And I've got really good memories about that summer. That was the summer I listened to the soundtrack to Footloose on my family vacations. I had like a classic blue vintage Walkman that I listened to so many cassettes on. Footloose, definitely there. And that song, for sure. Denise Williams, Let's Hear It for the Boy. That was a number one hit for her on the Billboard charts and here in Canada. Hey, it's Rick Bailey. And speaking of summer, we've got some more 80s summer hits coming tonight at 8 o'clock. Join Keith Soper. He's your boy for some epic 80s. Going to get into the best songs from the decade, some cool moments from movies and TV, all the good stuff that you know and love about the 80s. Join him tonight at 8 and back tomorrow at noon for 4 hours of greatness with Epic 80s. 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
16: Skies have become partly cloudy tonight, lows near 9 degrees, light west to southwest winds. Mostly cloudy tomorrow, Sunday. There is a slight chance of a shower, but still mild, with a high near 20. Cloudy, 10 degrees Sunday night. It'll be cloudy, 18 on Monday. I'm Precision Weather Meteorologist Ross Farley for Coast 101.1.

It's Coast 101. Tom Cochran, I wish you well. And it's Rick Bailey. It is Saturday. Hope you're having a great day. You're likely having a much better day than the Brat Pack stuck in school with detention from the movie The Breakfast Club. Here's Simple Minds on the Coast.

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It's Coast 101.1. Trooper, we're here for a good time, not a long time. And it's Rick Bailey. Well, in just a short time, we've got another summer hit for you from Mark Morrison for your summer on the coast. Here's Roxette on Coast 101.1.

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0: It's Coast 101.1 and a big summer hit from British R&B singer-songwriter Mark Morrison from the summer of 1996, Summer on the Coast with Return of the Mac. That one topped the UK singles chart and made its way to number one on Canada's dance and urban charts. And, well, Billboard magazine included it in their top songs of the 90s. Big, big track for you. Hey, it's Rick Bailey, and we'll return after 7 o'clock with some Spin Doctors, Ace of Base, and Bon Jovi on the way. A look at your Coast Precision Weather is next.
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5: Skies have become partly cloudy tonight. Lows near 9 degrees. Light west to southwest winds. Mostly cloudy tomorrow. Sunday, there is a slight chance of a shower, but still mild with a high near 20. Cloudy, 10 degrees Sunday night. It'll be cloudy, 18 on Monday. I'm Precision Weather Meteorologist Ross Marley for Coast 101.1.

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1: 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It's Rick Bailey. 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
1: Well, ridiculously expensive. It was like $16 for $10. I'm like, no, why? 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

It's Coast 101, and far away from Nickelback, it's Rick Bailey. Getting back to 1987, summer on the coast still ahead after Spin Doctors. Here's two Princes on the Coast.

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Summer 1987.

0: It's Coast 1011 and Summer on the Coast with the late, great Buster Poindexter. That's David Johansen with Summer 1987's Hot, Hot, Hot. It's Rick Bailey. Hope your summer's going to be a nice hot one. Not too terribly hot, but hot enough for Newfoundland and Labrador. Some laughs, I think, is what you need for this summer. And here's a good way to get them. 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
11: Skies have become partly cloudy tonight, lows near 9 degrees, light west to southwest winds. Mostly cloudy tomorrow, Sunday, there is a slight chance of a shower, but still mild, with a high near 20. Cloudy, 10 degrees Sunday night, it'll be cloudy, 18 on Monday. I'm Precision Weather Meteorologist Ross Marley for Coast 1011.

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Hunter Library at 2:30 p.m., join in for an interactive workshop with Youth Ventures, Exploring Entrepreneurship. Participants explore what it means to be a business owner through a short activity, and be sure to find out what supports they offer. Perfect for youth who are interested in business, entrepreneurship, or just looking to explore something new. You can call to get some more info, 709-737-3950. And find more about this community matter and lots of others at coast1011.com.

It's Coast 101, Run, Runaway, Great Big Sea, doing the old Slade classic there, and it's Rick Bailey. Summer on the Coast takes us back to 1985 with a comeback hit for John Fogerty. Here's Adele, Someone Like You, on the Coast.

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0: It's Coast 101, and from the album of the same title from John Fogerty, Centerfield, from summer 1985. It's Summer on the Coast, and that was actually the first solo album from John Fogerty after 9 years. He actually had that song, Centerfield, as the B-side to his single Rock and Roll Girls, released in the spring of 85. Yeah, it was a pretty big hit, and a big hit at baseball fields everywhere, I think. I know it for a fact. Hey, it's Rick Bailey, and we've got lots more from the 80s coming your way, and Keith Soper is all ready to bring you back to the epic 80s. And it's coming up next at 8 o'clock and tomorrow at noon, all brought to you by Modern Printing Group. 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
10: Skies have become partly cloudy tonight, lows near 9 degrees, light west to southwest winds. Mostly cloudy tomorrow, Sunday. There is a slight chance of a shower, but still mild with a high near 20. Cloudy, 10 degrees Sunday night. It'll be cloudy, 18 on Monday. I'm Precision Weather Meteorologist Ross Marley for Coast 101.1.

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5: 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Welcome to Epic 80s. I'm Keith Soper, and we are just getting started. Michael Jackson kicking things off. 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

Classic hits, Coast 101.1, Double Trouble, Sash Jordan. Coming up, a look in on the World Cup action blowing up our television screens these days. A couple of the greatest to ever play the game are busy breaking records, and they're making billions of dollars. And Team Canada, still in the game, you gotta love it. Just how much do some of these best footy players make? Spoiler alert, they're doing okay. Playing with the boys, Kenny Loggins on Epic 80s.

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5: 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On the coast.

0: of soccer right now. The FIFA World Cup underway and Canada continuing to battle. Big knockout game coming up in the round of 32 against South Africa. Can't wait for it. And we're also witnessing the richest field of soccer ever. Standing right at the top of the money mountain is 41-year-old Cristiano Ronaldo. The guy pulled in nearly $300 million over the past year alone. Right behind him on the money list, Lionel Messi, who just officially joined the billionaire club. And you talk about earning your paycheck. Messi, just a few days ago, became the all-time leading scorer in men's World Cup history, netting two goals in Argentina's win over Austria. That makes it about 18, a total of 18, career goals for Lionel Messi. And the future, it's pretty bright as well. How about this? Spain's 18-year-old phenom, Lamine Yamal, just cracked the top 10 money list, out-earning almost every adult on the planet, and he's still a teenager. History in the making, back to the decade that went a long way in serving our obsession with global icons for sure. We're talking about the 1980s. I've got your Coast Precision Weather and Duran Duran right after this.
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8: Skies have become partly cloudy tonight, lows near 9 degrees, light west to southwest winds. Mostly cloudy tomorrow, Sunday. There is a slight chance of a shower, but still mild, with a high near 20. Cloudy, 10 degrees Sunday night. It'll be cloudy, 18 on Monday. I'm Precision Weather Meteorologist Ross Marley for Coast 101.1.

That's Duran Duran. Hungry Like the Wolf. It's Epic 80s. I'm Keith Soper. Living the glamorous life. Sheila E. on the coast.

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Hot Girls in Love, Loverboy on Epic 80s. Coming up, some rock royalty, Anna Nancy Wilson of Heart. I've got a track that became their first number one hit, and I'll tell you how a terrible, raspy head cold actually ended up creating one of the most iconic vocal performances of the entire 1980s. Now, The Cure, Just Like Heaven on Epic 80s.

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0: Hard on Epic 80s with These Dreams, taking us back to the spring of 1986. I'm Keith, and man, that track was a huge milestone for Ann and Nancy Wilson, officially becoming Heart's first ever number one single on the Billboard Hot 100. It also marked a major shift because it was the first time they topped the charts with guitarist Nancy Wilson stepping up to take over the lead vocals from her sister Ann. And there's a piece of studio lore behind that performance as well. On the day Nancy went into the booth to lay down the track, she was actually fighting off a terrible, raspy cold. She wanted to cancel the session, but the producers convinced her to push on through. That signature, gravelly edge to her voice was pure, unadulterated cold symptoms turned into rock and roll magic.
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11: Skies have become partly cloudy tonight. Lows near 9 degrees, light west to southwest winds. Mostly cloudy tomorrow. Sunday, there is a slight chance of a shower, but still mild with a high near 20. Cloudy, 10 degrees Sunday night. It'll be cloudy, 18 on Monday. I'm Precision Weather Meteorologist Ross Marley for Coast 101.1.

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I said you want to be starting. Want to be starting soon. If you got. Epic 80.

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1: I'm Keith Soper. Great to have you here this weekend. From 1981, I'm sending this one out to Team Canada at the FIFA World Cup. Go Canada! 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

Coast 101.1. That's a family band known as DeBarge. They took Rhythm of the Night to number one in 85. It's Epic 80s. I'm Keith with George Michael on the Coast.

0: 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I gotta have faith. 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

0: 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I'm Keith, and coming up in about 10 minutes, I'm going to spotlight the most successful duo in rock history, Daryl Hall and John Oates, a dive into their 1980s run when they practically owned the entire Billboard chart. Plus, we're going to bring you up to date on the latest on what the guys are up to, and whatever they're doing separately these days, including a major health update from Daryl Hall. The Hall & Oates Spotlight coming up in about 10 minutes.
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7: Skies have become partly cloudy tonight, lows near 9 degrees, light west to southwest winds. Mostly cloudy tomorrow, Sunday. There is a slight chance of a shower, but still mild, with a high near 20. Cloudy, 10 degrees Sunday night. It'll be cloudy, 18 on Monday. I'm Precision Weather Meteorologist Ross Marley for Coast 101.1.

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